very much. Thank you very much.

It's Mickey Free here, a Native Voice One threat, maybe. If you want to get it done, baby, listen to Native Voice One. I'll see you soon out there on the road. Bye-bye now.

Anin, sending you some Indigenous music love from the Midwest. 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

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Tune into my show Monday through Friday, 2 to 6 p.m. to hear all your favorite music, new, old, and everything in between on WRUR and WITH, The Root.

rest in a big field of tall grass. I lay there in the sun and felt it caressing my face as I fell asleep and dreamed. I dreamed I was in a Hollywood movie and that I was the star of the movie. This really blew my mind, the fact that me, an overfed, long-haired

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0: short from getting it right. As we just one rib short from getting it right.
1: One rib short from the award-winning album Between Somewhere and Goodbye, here on The Root. That's Doug McLeod. Right before that, Palmyra with Dishes. I'm Jen Niffler, and I had the wonderful opportunity to shoot the breeze with Doug this week. He's coming to Rochester this weekend. He'll be playing Sunday at

on World Cafe. I'm Raina Durris, joined by Rivers and Scott from Weezer. They have a new album out. That song's on it. It's called We Might As Well Be Strangers, featuring Wednesday. That's the first duet with another artist on a Weezer song since 2014, I believe, when you had Bethany Cosentino on the track Go Away.

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But nobody wants to hear that. They just want the classics. Can't blame them, really.

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She sits and stares through the back door screen, and all the news just repeats itself like some forgotten dream that we both seen. Someday I'm gonna call up Rudy. We work together at the factory. But what could I say if he asked what's new? Nothing what's with you. Nothing much to do.

Good evening. It's 6 o'clock. My name is Scott Wallace, and welcome to Rejuvenation, a retrospective of artists and songs from the past. I'll be your host until 9 o'clock tonight. You're tuned to The Root, WRUR-FM and HD, Rochester, and WITH-FM and HD1, Ithaca.

she is.